0: everything.
1: Yeah, right, all right, all right.
0: Yeah, you can't make excuses to an audience, you. Well, tomorrow's the last day. Tomorrow night, we're playing Columbus, Ohio. And that's the last day we're doing in the States this year. So it'll be sometime next year.
1: Oh, well, you got to put that album together, huh?
0: Yeah, we're going to go back and record a new album. Like, you know.
1: Looks like you're going on here pretty soon.
0: Someone's making a little noise.
2: Yeah, we had some station last year on the road, and their line was the rock station without the noise, you know?
1: Yeah.
2: What's rock without noise? You can't have that. There's no such thing.
0: We go to England about the second week in January, and we write and record until about March, and then we start touring about April.
1: Mm-hmm.
0: So I couldn't say exactly when our next American gig was, like next time we start here. Hopefully it's good. Hopefully the band's still alive then. I mean, we might all die from malnutrition and exhaustion. The exercise is one thing, burning out's another.
2: The whole string of concerts headlining as big as this one is today, you know. Why settle for anything less? I mean, you know, the more people they can give us out front, the harder we play, you know? So, shit. And, you know, it's 9:10:30 in the morning and there's 50,000 people out there and you just go, you look out and you think, wow, I got to kick ass today. And you get out there and you do it, no matter how tired, what you've done the night before, like you just get out there and you see this crowd and you go, shoot. Well, I'm more in love with rock and roll, that grows, you know. I'm more in love with a couple of things, but, you know, I was in love with one, but she left me. I just hope rock and roll never leaves me.
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0: You know, rock and roll music has a rich and varied history, and we try to get to all of it during our 2 hours on the air. Not only rock and roll, but songs that made the pop chart, and rhythm and blues and soul and every genre in between. Songs you know and songs you probably don't know, as well as songs you used to know but haven't heard on the radio in a long, long time. You know, when you're drawing from the 50s, 60s, 70s, and 80s, you never know what you're going to hear next. I'll be giving you some of the stories behind the songs, so wrap up your weekend with me, Mark Nielsen, on Let the Good Times Roll, Sunday nights at 9 on Hastings Rock Radio.

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0: 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I'll be giving you some of the stories behind the songs, so wrap up your weekend with me, Mark Nielsen, on Let the Good Times Roll, Sunday nights at 9 on Hastings Rock Radio.
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Then you should be tuned into The Folk Show with me, Kaylee, right here on Hastings Rock. 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

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Then you should be tuned into The Folk Show with me, Kaylee, right here on Hastings Rock. 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

Now, there was some debate as to whether I'd be here this morning. But of course, I would be here. Good morning to you. Anyway, where am I? Hastings Rock. Where are we? What? Monday, that's it. I'm Simon. I don't know who you are, but morning to you. It's 6:05. Should we have a snooze tune? Yes. Yes, the alarm's woken you up. Don't press the snooze button. You can have to the end of this next fabulous record, and then you must leap out of bed with your spring coiled to start the day. So you can tighten the coil up just to this one. This is the snooze tune. I said yesterday afternoon that I would play this because the band we were listening to, which was Steeler, who played fabulously, I was expecting them to play this song, and they didn't play it. So I said, if they don't play it, we'll have it as a snooze tune first thing in the morning. So if you were on our little table down at the thing yesterday afternoon, this is for you. Bad Company and Shooting Star. What a track. Straight Shooter was the album, 1980.

Fortitude. Bad Company, the album was Straight Shooter. And do you remember the cover of the album? There was two dice, or two dice, what are they called, on the cover? What were the numbers on them and what do they add up to? That's the question today. It's pretty difficult. You got to find the album cover. Yeah, there are two dice on the front of the album cover. What are those numbers on their dice? And then we got to add them together. Do we have to do maths at 11 minutes past 6 on a Monday morning? Oh, I forgot to tell you. Our usual stuff will be on a Monday morning. We will have a shower tune at 6:45. I haven't decided what it's going to be yet. Could be a air guitar along to, or a sing-along, who knows. So I've got to quickly find one. And then a 7:15, after you've been standing there dripping on the landing, after your shower for about half an hour, we do the weather. So that's all to look forward to. And some of the best music you could possibly find anywhere on the planet, really. Thunder, Dirty Love. Yeah, that's why we can have a shower. Dirty Love. All right, love, we can have a shower. So you'd be a clean love after that, it's okay.

0: Yeah, Thunder. Dirty Love. Morning, Shea. Hope we find you well. Good morning to Cat and Andy. First on the checks this morning. They must have been good. And left the beach concert nice and early, sneaked. Stay sober. And morning to David. From David and Vera fan. He's texting to say how much he and Vera enjoyed Bad Company Shooting Star. And Vera had never heard it before. Where has she been? Well, she's only young, you see. She's, you know, too young to remember it, probably. Anyway, so he's got her to make a tea because she can remember it. But, David, we were a bit concerned, actually, because we were expecting you to be at the little thing. What was it? The Nearly on the Beach concert. And we were expecting you to be there. So I actually bought a pint of beer for you and put it next to me. I bought two pints. I thought, one for me and that one's for David because he'll be here any minute. I had to drink it. You didn't turn up. I was a bit concerned. I thought you might have got sicky again. But anyway, glad you're on the text anyway. Good morning to you. I am waving. I am waving. No doubt I will bump into you sometime this week because it is a Old Town Carnival week.
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0: It's a messed up world. I should agree with that statement. And the band telling us all about a messed up world are pretty reckless. That's about, what, 4 or 5 years old now, that? Not a bad tune. Good morning to you. Hope we find you well. I know it's a Monday morning. It's okay, though. It's Carnival week. Which means, actually, if you know how the world works, well, how my mind works anyway, is really you should have booked the Old Town Carnival week off. Yes, as your annual holiday. Just go down the Old Town for a week. It's all right. That's it. That's what you should do if you're a... If you're a regular from Hastings, or even if you're an irregular from Hastings, I used to always try and book the Old Town Carnival week off, because it was easier than sort of waking up every morning and ringing up and saying, I can't make it today, I'm sick again. So just book the whole week off. That's a way to do it. Anyway, so there are things happening down the Old Town every day, every evening, and Andy Knight is your man who knows all about it. Well, I've got a book with it all in, but he's got a book with it all in, which is a bit more detailed than my book. He's on this morning. I think he's on every morning this week, doing what he calls Carnival Chat, telling us all what's happening down the Old Town and what's happened and what we've missed as well. So I've got to finish on time today, because he's on at 8. Which is okay. I could just about manage that. Now, this is Def Leppard with the Royal Philharmonic Orchestra. Doing Animal.
1: A wild ride over stone.

don't often play that one. A Misty Mountain Hop. Led Zeppelin. Well, I hope you had a good weekend. It's almost worth going back to work on a Monday morning to get a rest. Quite a busy weekend myself. Couldn't make it to the drink beer on the Saturday down at the nearly on the beach concert because I was in Herne Bay all day in Herne. Well, most of the morning anyway, at least in Herne Bay, watching the rowers. Hastings Rowing Club took a contingent of rowers to go for the Herne Bay annual rowing regatta, and they rowed wonderfully. Just didn't win anything, but that doesn't matter. And then, of course, yesterday was the Nearly on the Beach concert that I did manage to get to. And there was a little table of sort of Hastings Rock people. And we didn't let the side down. We drank plenty of beer. Luckily, I had to go and see to my mother at 6 o'clock, so I couldn't stay too late, which is good. It's not so bad drinking in the afternoon because it gives you the evening to sober up and then you go to bed. It allows you to wake up with time. Yes, you can tell I'm wittering a bit. Shut up, Simon. Sometimes I just start talking, I really don't know where I am. And then I think, did I actually say that or just think it? I don't know. This is Van Morrison anyway.

I thought the owl shooting would suit Ozzy Osbourne, Bark at the Moon. When really, at this time of night, we should be playing this one. Which is the old Cochrane.

Good morning to you. Your tuner, Hastings Rock. Thanks for that. Nice to have your company on a Monday morning. It's all right. It's only Monday. Got the whole week to look forward to at work. Aren't we lucky?

Good morning, Big Al. Thank you for the emojis. Especially like the star. No beer, though. Never mind. Is there an emoji for beer? If there isn't, somebody sign one quick.

Do you think one morning we should bring the album in and just play one side? Because every time I listen to a song off of Dark Side of the Moon, it always finishes and I think, where's the other bit? Because we never used to listen to just one track. It just put the whole album on, well, the whole side, and listen to one side at a time. That's what you did. So, I'm always waiting for the next song to start. And, of course, the computer doesn't know that, so it never plays it. Anyway, one morning we might do that just for the fun of it. Time now to encourage all the soap dodgers into the shower. Get nice and clean and fresh to start a day. This one came up on the computer, and it's a bit cliched and a bit corny, but I haven't played it for ages, and it is just wonderful. And we can all sing along to it. If you don't know the words to this, I always think that people were born knowing the words to proper songs. So, if you've been born, you must have been born with this in your DNA. It's just part of you. It's like how the birds know which way to migrate. They just are born with that knowledge. And I think, if you got proper parents, you were born knowing the words to this song. And how to play this riff, obviously. So don't let me down. Sing along to Thin Lizzy.

You've done it again, haven't you? You've had so much fun dancing and singing along and playing the air guitar to that, you haven't washed behind your ears. So please, will you? As your mum will tell you off. Having so much fun in the shower, forgetting to wash. Never mind. Steeler's rule. Everything will turn out fine.

That's a local artist. Buddha Triangle. And a track entitled Gentrification, which I think is what's happening to some parts of the face of St. Leonard's. We'll have our job trying to gentrify me. Have a go.

So it's the first week in August, which means it's Carnival Week. Yippee! So I've had a Carnival record to play by Santana. So this is the Simon Vaness highlights of what's going on this week. Now, today's Monday, and there's a sea boot race down Courthouse Street this afternoon into the evening. You know Courthouse Street, little street that goes to the Bourne from the High Street, yes? With the Jenny Lind at the end of it. So have a pint of the Jenny Lind, then run up and down Courthouse Street in the sea boot race. Tuesday night, we've got the Jimmy Reed Memorial Bike Race up Crown Lane, which is that really little steep bit by the Crown Pub there. Yes, you have to ride a bike up and down there. And you can win prizes and everything. That's Tuesday. Wednesday, the Crown Pub, you're drinking that one. All right, okay. Wednesday is the Pram Race. Sort of starts about, well, get down there about 6. It starts, well, 7:30-ish is actually the race starts. And we're drinking the Cutter. That's Wednesday. Thursday, High Street Street Party outside the Philo. Bands playing and all sorts of stuff happening. Drinking in the Philo. Friday, there's a gurning competition, which is a competition where you put an ugly face. I know, it's so easy, isn't it? That's happening at Butler's Gap. We'd be drinking in the Hastings Arms for that one. And on Saturday is the actual carnival procession itself. That sort of beat down rock and roll, it sort of, the procession starts about 5, and what pub do you drink in? Were you drinking all of them that day? All of them. That's it, you see. That's what you do. That was just me. I had to do that. I just wanted an excuse to play some carnival music by Santana. So that was my highlights of what's happening this week. But don't worry, Andy Knight will tell you about it all properly with his carnival chat that he's doing every day this week. He's on an 8.

0: One of the newer tunes we're playing here on Hastings Rock. That's Rogue Awakening. And a title track from their album, Remain Untamed.
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0: and the Dean and I, followed by some seagulls. Morning to you. If you've just joined us, welcome along. It's Simon Vanessa and Aces Rock till 8 o'clock. But you're a bit late. We've been here since 6, so naughty, naughty, naughty. Thank you to Big Al, because Big Al always says good morning with some, what do they call it, emojis. And I said, you haven't got any emojis for beer, so he sent me some beer emojis. And it's come up on the computer. Thank you very much, Big Al. But can you, this is a bit new to me, could you send them to my personal phone, please? Because if you send them to the Hastings Rock one, then I've got to share the beer with them, you see. If you send them to me, I can be greedy and keep them all to myself. Is that okay? Thank you.
1: I've seen all good people turn their heads each day, so satisfied I'm on my way.
0: You know, it's, that's what it's called. It's yes.

chosen with love for your listening pleasure. I've seen all good people. That's yes. Actually, chosen by the computer. It's randomly come up on my show.

quality music. A bit pretentious, but quality. I'm just checking out the weather. We're going to do the weather article for Chris Barreckers. It's important, you see. It's carnival week. There's loads of stuff going on.

And if you didn't know it, the theme for this year's carnival is 100 years of television. And I'm frantically trying to find TV themes to play. The cuts are on the Wednesday before the pram race. Yes, 100 years of television. They reckon it was invented in Queen's Road somewhere. Absolutely unbelievable.

0: Long Gone, that's what it's called. Chris Barras Band. From their 2022 album, Death Valley Paradise. Kudush.
1: Hastings Rock, weather.
0: Well, currently we got 17 degrees and sunny. This afternoon, it's going to be sunny with gentle breezes and 25, no rain. Tonight it's going to be moony and only down to 19, so a bit on sticky. Tuesday, cloudy with sunny spells, 23. Wednesday, sunny but not too hot, only 21. Perfect for a primrose. Thursday, sunny spells, 21. Friday, sun, 22. Saturday, cloudy with sunny spells, 21.
1: Hastings Rock, weather.
0: Sunday, sunny, 22. That's it. The weather for the week. Brief, but to the point, and fairly good.

0: Oblivion. I don't even have to say it like that. Looking at the cover. It's a head made of flames, breathing flames. Mastodon. Oblivion.
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sounds like he's playing a baked bean tin in my ear. Only in my left one. It's stereo, obviously. That was Uriah Heep. I don't know when that came out. It doesn't say on the machine. It tells me the year songs were released, but I don't want to know. This computer. What year did that come out? What year is that from? It don't tell you. Anyway, Uriah Heep, look at yourself. I'm guessing from a long, long, long, long, long time ago. But I can still remember. Now, this is good. Just unbelievably good music here on Aces Rock on the third.

That's a damn good record. Now, would that make your top 10, would it? Possibly could make mine. Dire Straits. It's only about 40 years old, something like that. It's great, it's great. Soul Sweet 1979.

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1: The number of the beast, for it is a human number. 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

0: Kurdish. The number of the beast, 666666666. That Iron Maiden. Do you think they're going to feature in the Hastings Rock All Time Listeners Top 50? 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

0: Black Country Communion. Down Again. That's what it's called. Nearly time for me to clear off. Got 10 minutes left. I've got two of the best tunes ever to play you then.
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0: Well, I've got to tell you, if you're going down the old town tonight, get yourself down to Courthouse Street, where the Sea Boot Race is happening. And more importantly, at the end of Courthouse Street, there's a pub called the Jenny Lind. And playing in there tonight is a band called Just Landed, featuring Jeb Turpin on harmonica.
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0: You get down there for for the Sea Boot Race and then see the band afterwards. Why not? Two more tunes for me. This is one which is so damn good. Robert Cray, Right Next Door.

Robert Cray, right next door, because of me, from the album Strong Persuader. About 40 years ago. Wasn't that good? I've learned that for a long time. Oh, well, it's nearly time for me to clear off. But don't worry, because at 8 o'clock, Andy Knight's here with his carnival chat. 8 till, I don't know what time he's going on to. It could go on to 12 o'clock. But at 12 o'clock, he's got to stop because Robo Jock's here with 2 hours of non-stop classic rock. Nobody talking rubbish in between. Just 2 hours of classic rock with Robo Jock. 12 till 2. And then 2 o'clock this afternoon, another chance to listen to Tony Davis's... Tony Davis's Rock Show, sponsored by the Emporium of Beautiful Things. And at 7 o'clock this evening, if you get a chance to, if you're not out partying down the old town, Nick Thomas and the Nick Thomas Monday Evening Rock Show, where he plays some of the chart tracks as well, does. And then finishes up this evening at 9 p.m, Carl Simpson with his Monday Metal Mix. That's the way it shapes up here on Aces Rock for the rest of the day. I'm not back till Wednesday morning. Hooray, I know. Wednesday morning I'll be back 6 a.m. Don't be late, will you? Or else I'll miss you. A last tune from me, The Pretenders. A couple of years ago, Let the Sun Come In. Until Wednesday morning at 6 o'clock. Ta-da!

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That's Rainbow and Long Live Rock and Roll here on Hastings Rock. My thanks to Simon Van Ness for a great show over the last couple of hours. He's back, as he said, on Wednesday morning between 6 and 8. And it was lovely to catch up with Simon down at the Nearly on the Beach concert. We consumed a few beers yesterday afternoon. It was a great day in the sunshine. It really was. This is Carnival Chat. Andy Knight on the air between now and 9. Well, I say 9 o'clock. We're a little bit flexible this morning, to be honest with you. So we might extend. We might go on past 9 o'clock this morning. We'll see how it goes. If you do want to get in contact with the show, it's always lovely to hear from you. 07441 120 877 on the text. You can drop me an email, dj@hastingsrock.co.uk, or if you're online on Facebook, we've got a thread up and running there, and you can comment on the post. Here's Genesis. This is Keep It Dark on Carnival Chat.

0: Online on DAB and on your smart speaker. This is Hastings Rock. It's 10 minutes past 8. There's Genesis and Keep It Dark. So the Nearly on the Beach concert took place over the weekend. The weather was fantastic for it, wasn't it? It really was. Raising money for Pet Level Rescue, Hastings Sea Cadets and also Hastings RNLI. So thanks to you if you put money in the buckets. And got to say congratulations to Mike Raxworthy. What a great job that man does putting together the lineup of music. There's some great bands playing over the 2 days. There really was. But he doesn't do it all on his own. And Anya caught up with one of the organisers.
1: We're here with Carol. Carol, are you the chief organiser of the Nearly on the Beach concert?
2: I am. I'm the chair of the committee. We are all volunteers on the committee, but it's me that has to run around and do all the bits. I'm saying that all of our committee are involved. We have Jackie, our secretary, does the merchandise. Mike Wooten, one of our committee, does the bar. And everyone joins in wherever they can. Everyone gives their time for free. The bands all play for free, and all of the profits from this go to our three charities. We support the Pet Level Independent Rescue Boat. We also support the local Hastings Sea Cadets, and we also support our local boathouse for the RNLI. And that's what this weekend is all about, and has been for years.
1: Yeah, how many years has it been going?
2: Oh gosh, it's been on the stage.
1: Slightly,
2: yes,
1: hasn't it?
2: It's been on the stage since 2015, and that was when it became the Nearly on the Beach concert. Before that, it happened on the beach and was not as organised as it is here. We have all the facilities that we need here, which is great. But yes, we've been here now as this committee since 2015. So,
1: thank you.

0: Good morning, this is Hastings Rock. That was one of the songs which was performed at the Nearly on the Beach concert yesterday. I think it was Steeler who did that. David Bowie and Suffragette City. We'll update you on the roads in just a moment. Then we got music from Judas Priest.
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0: Latest on the roads, driving conditions looking okay out there so far this morning. Not too much to report, of course. With the schools off, traffic is a lot lighter this time in the morning, which is nice, but a little bit busy in the usual places. Still got those three-way temporary lights on St Helens Road at the junction with Parkstone Road for ongoing construction work. Bethune Way still closed off for construction work between St Helens Road and Braybrook Road. Diversions in place there. Does mean Dordrecht Way as a cut-through gets very, very busy. Fairlight Road still closed due to the emergency repairs there. Also got temporary lights on Havelock Road in the town centre, just by the railway station. And also a set of lights on Mount Pleasant Road for ongoing gas main work. That's between Corrie Road and Manor Road. Any problems you do encounter this morning, do let us know and we'll pass it on.
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The home of rock music in Hastings. This is Hastings Rock, and there's Judas Priest, and that's A Living After Midnight. In the tug of war competition over the weekend, which held on Saturday morning outside the lifeboat station, last year's winners, Zeus Jim, retained their title as the winning men's team. And actually, the ladies, they retained their title, the Anchor Black Team, as well. So well done to both of them. The men's best pool, that went to the North Star. The ladies' best pool was won by the Hollington Oak. And the Pete Farrow Bit of Fun Cup went to the Brewing Brothers, who were all dressed as Disney characters. I did see the video of that. Looked absolutely amazing. Actually, next year, I think, because the Zeus Jim have won 2 years in a row, wouldn't it be great if they all dressed up as Disney characters? Because I'm sure they would still win, but it would look amazing if they actually won dressed in fancy dress. That would be brilliant. And you still can make donations via the Just Giving page, or just pop into the Anchor Pub and make a donation in a person. But got to say, well done to Claire Harley and her amazing team for putting on another brilliant tug of war on a Saturday morning. This is new from Cast here on Hastings Rock. This is their new song. It's called Calling Out Your Name.

New music on Hastings Rock from Cast, and that's called Calling Out Your Name. It's 26 minutes past 8. Morning to Jane Brunton. She says, I'm on annual leave now for 2 weeks, so fully booked up, catching up with family and friends, Old Town Week events, seeing the Hollywood Vampires next week, and finishing off my costume and our pram.

0: Status Quo here on Hastings Rock, whatever you want. Coming up in the next half hour, Anya's chatting to Tracy and Roya all about the Sea Boot Race, which is taking place tonight. On the way next, we've got music from Tom Petty.
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0: Staying dry and clear, plenty of sunshine across the day, feeling it very warm. In fact, warmer than the weekend, a high today 28 degrees Celsius, 86 Fahrenheit. Sunny spells are more cloudy tomorrow, but staying mainly dry, still warm. Temperatures returning closer to average for the time of year by Wednesday.
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Good morning. Hope we find you well. Thanks for choosing us. Carnival Chat here on Hastings Rock. I'm Andy Knight. Tom Petty and the Heartbreakers and Running Down a Dream. It is a Monday, the 3rd of August. Birthdays today. Tony Bennett was born this day back in 1926. Kirk Brandon from Theatre of Hate and Spear of Destiny is 70 today. Lee Rocker from the Stray Cats is 65. James Hetfield from Metallica is 63. And a local musician, Russell Field, celebrates his 56th birthday today. Happy birthday, Russ. So if you see him around the old town today, wish him a happy birthday. And we will be catching up with Russ on this show on Thursday. He's going to be talking about the Philo Street Party. And that'll be on Thursday's Carnival Chat. It's also the birthday of Skin from Skunk Anansie, whose real name is Deborah Dyer. She is 59 today. Let's play you this, Hedonism.

0: what you're doing now.
1: Hedonism from Skunk and Anansi here on Hastings Rock. Of course, she famously came down to Hastings, has played as part of the Fat Tuesday celebrations a few years ago. And she celebrates her 59th birthday today. And if you've got a birthday, have a good one, whatever you're up to. It's 22 minutes to 9. It's Carnival Chat with Andy Knight. Let's catch up with Anya again, who's talking to the organisers of tonight's Seaboot Race.
2: Hello, Tracy and Roya.
3: Hello. Hi.
2: We're here talking about the Seaboot Race, which happens on a Monday during Old Town Carnival Week.
3: This Monday.
2: This Monday.
4: 6 o'clock.
2: 6 o'clock it starts. It goes on till about 9 o'clock, doesn't it? Round about.
4: Till we run out of runners. You can go as long as you want. We'll be there as many times as people want to pay. We'll be there.
2: Right, so tell us about it. What is it about?
3: So you start here with a hat on your head, with sea boots on.
2: And sea boots are
3: big wellies, right? Big wellies come up to here. We supply them. You go from there all the way down to Courthouse Street, round a crab pot, and then back up in the quickest time.
2: In the quickest time.
4: And you have to keep the hat on your head. If the hat falls off,
3: you're out.
4: Disqualified.
3: You're out.
2: You can have another go, though.
3: Yeah, but then you have to pay another pound.
4: Yeah.
2: Well, that's the whole point, right?
3: Exactly.
2: So there's the men's race, there's the ladies' race, and there's the children's race.
3: So we introduced the children's race. So the women win this stick. This is the women's winning stick. My name's on there.
4: And my name's on there.
3: My name was on there first.
4: I'm quite a bit older, so...
3: My husband's name's on there as well. Is yours?
4: No.
3: Oh!
4: No, my husband's name's not on there, no.
2: So it's the Peter Trickett
3: Memorial
2: stick.
3: So there's the men's is exactly the same as this, but it's got a handle.
4: And basically, we're too old now to win.
3: We can't do it.
4: We can't do it. We've tried, and there's people way faster than us, so now we have to organise it.
3: It's actually harder than you think as well.
4: Yeah. The boots are quite big as well.
2: It gets very competitive,
3: yes,
2: right?
3: Yes,
2: I've seen people with elbows out and everything.
3: One time, I literally really badly injured myself doing it. That was my retirement injury.
4: Yeah.
2: Well, it does get competitive, and there's a lot of people who come here all ready to go. And they come here for a year, right?
4: Absolutely.
2: They're really desperate to have their name on that stick at some point.
4: Although, our reigning male champion, has got a bad knee this year.
3: He's out.
4: So he's
2: this
4: out.
2: Is your year.
4: So it's up for grabs. It's anyone's stick this year.
2: So it's been going for quite a few years, right?
3: So D-Day, everyone will know D-Day from the Old Town. He started the event because of his friend, Peter Trickett, who died. And apparently they started the event to pay for his funeral. And it paid for his funeral plus more. So then they started the event and it carried on into Carnival Week.
2: And now everything you raise will go to charity.
3: Well, it goes to the Old Town Traders.
4: It's an Old Town Traders.
2: Old Town Traders, and then it all gets distributed out after all goes to charity. So, weather's meant to be nice.
4: Yep.
3: Yeah.
2: So what's the secret? Should you start quick? Should you start moderate? And
3: start
2: then...
3: quick, stay close to the crab pot, and then get as fast as you can with your head forward on the way back.
2: Are you allowed to hold your hat?
4: Not really. We would let the children perhaps hold their hat,
2: right.
4: But not really.
3: No,
4: you just have to wedge it on. You just have to really pull it down.
3: Yeah. And also, test the boots. Don't go for the first boots you see. Test the boots. There's the tighter the better.
2: Yeah, we have seen some people go over.
3: Yeah.
2: And whilst it's entertaining, it's not really.
3: Honestly,
2: no.
3: I've been on the end of that.
4: And last year we went under 10 seconds, didn't we?
3: That's the winning time is 9:27.
4: Yeah, so the record is now under 10 seconds.
3: It's the best event of the whole of Carnival Week.
2: So why do you like doing it? Well, what's the good bit about it?
4: Well, we love Carnival Week full stop, don't we?
3: We're addicted.
4: We do love it all. We've just been to Tug of War, and we will do all the events all week. So it's very much part of our life and our family's life.
3: Yeah.
4: We've done it all our lives. Our kids now do it. And so, we didn't want to see the event end, and D-Day didn't want to do it anymore. And obviously we came every year and he was like, come on, it's now time. I'm handing the stick over and you've got to do it. We've got the stick.
3: And I
4: can't win it. I did try last year. I did try again. I really tried hard and I'm too old.
3: Maybe this year. Try one more time.
4: Maybe, yeah.
2: Well, you've heard it here first.
3: She won't.
4: I'll have a go. I won't win.
2: There you go. Well, thanks very much.
3: Thank you.
2: We'll see you Monday. And come along.
4: Yes, please do.

0: Bon Jovi here on Hastings Rock, and a runaway. Thanks to Big Al for posting the fact that the Wrong Jovi Tribute Act, the Bon Jovi Tribute Act, Wrong Jovi, are going to be coming to the Black Box in Hastings next summer, Saturday the 19th of June. You can get your tickets now from skiddle.com. Also, good morning to Angela Mitchell, and a big thank you to Tracy and Arroyo talking all about the Sea Boot Race. And I'll see you down there in Courthouse Street tonight. I'm going to have a go, as I always do. Like you girls, I've got no chance of winning either, because I'm getting too old now. I get slower every single year, but it's the taking part that matters. It's all a bit of fun. On the way next, we've got music from Foreigner.
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The home of rock music in Hastings. This is Hastings Rock Carnival Chat for a Monday morning with Andy Knight. It's 8 minutes to nine now. There's a Foreigner and Hot Blooded. One of the other events which is taking place as part of Hastings Old Town Carnival Week tonight is the Old Town Crier competition, which is moved to a Monday for the first time. Originally, a few years ago, it used to be on the Saturday night. Then they moved it to the Friday night. And tonight, for the very first time, it's on a Monday between 7 and 9 on the steps of St. Clement's Church in the High Street in Hastings. And they want to pick a male and female town crier for the carnival. And the winner will be given a place in the Grand Carnival Parade, and also be invited to cry at many of the events throughout Hastings Old Town Carnival Week as well. So if you fancy taking part in that, if you've got a nice, clear, concise voice, then go along. They'll give you a text to read out. And it's all a bit of fun. Just donate £2. And you never know, you can end up being the carnival's town crier for this year. In fact, you can take part in that and the Seabit race as well, because, of course, they're in close proximity. So you can do one and then go along to the other. That's taking place tonight at St. Clement's Church on the steps there between 7 and 9 this evening. Here's the Rolling Stones and their current song, Jealous Lover, on Hastings Rock.

Rolling Stones' Jealous Lover here on Hastings Rock. Programs throughout the rest of today. Coming up at midday, Robo Jocks here with 2 hours of classic rock. The Rock Show with Tony Davis. If you missed it last Tuesday night, another chance to hear that this afternoon between 2 and 4. The Monday Evening Rock Show with Nick Thomas. He's on between 7 and 9 tonight, including a countdown of the top 5 songs on the current rock singles chart, the 2 long songs, and your requests as well. And then between 9 and 11 tonight, the Monday Metal Mix with Kai Simpson. Now, I was due to finish at 9, but, you know, I'm having such a good time. You know, we've still got loads to talk about, so we might carry on after 9 o'clock this morning, I think. Let's keep the songs going. Here's Alice Cooper, No More Mr. Nice Guy.

0: Alice Cooper. No more Mr. Nice Guy. This is Hastings Rock, and it is Monday's Carnival Chat. And I think we're going to stick on until 10 o'clock this morning. You get an extra hour.
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Black Star Riders, Bound for Glory here on Hastings. Rock morning to David, who's listening on DAB in the car, driving around doing some errands for Vera this morning. So good morning to you, David. Glad to have you along. And it's Andy Knight with Carnival Chat between now and 10 o'clock. By the way, if you're going to be entering the pram race, which is on a Wednesday evening, just a reminder that the registration cutoff point is tomorrow, okay, Tuesday, to get your entries in to the cutter by 6 p.m. if you're entering the pram race on a Wednesday night. And we'll be talking to Nikki Parker all about the pram race on Wednesday's Carnival Chat. So looking forward to that. Here's Hard Fi, and her current song, You'll Rule My Heart.

current song from Hardfire, You Rule My Heart, when the summer's gone here on Hastings Rock. It's Carnival Chat with Andy Knight. And for everything you need to know about Hastings Old Town Carnival Week, just pick up a copy of the Carnival Programme, which is available from pubs and shops in the Old Town. 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Here's Kiss. This is Tears Are Falling.

0: There's Kirsten Tizza falling here on Hastings Rock. The latest video has been uploaded to our YouTube channel, and you're talking to various people looking ahead to Hastings Old Town Carnival Week. 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And before 9:30, Anya's going to be talking to a couple who organise the cheese and wine thing, which is happening midday today. 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

0: Cheap Trick and The Flame here on Hastings Rock. Hope we find you well. It's Carnival Chat with Andy Knight. It's 9:20 on this Monday morning. Anya, she caught up with Joe and Pete to talk about the cheese and wine event which is taking place today.
1: The first event we were coerced into doing. We'd only lived in the house for about 2 months when D-Day knocked on the door, introduced himself and said, "You will be doing the cheese and wine event during Old Town Week."
2: He did say that on the deed, right, when you took it?
1: Probably in this. We didn't read the small writing, small print. So, yeah, we've been doing that, 11 years, and we really love that one. That's just with our old neighbours, the four of us. We do about 60 or 70 covers. We get the table furniture from the beach concert.
2: Oh, yeah.
1: Nearly on the beach concert. That's delivered to us on the Monday morning. So we set up, he sets up all the tables whilst we're in the kitchen cutting the cheese and bread. Then we store the furniture then until the following weekend. We've been saying we should do something else. So this year, because the road is closed on Monday, Wednesdays and Fridays, there's a proper road closure.
2: So if it was closed Tuesday and Thursday too, you'd do a couple more events?
1: Possibly not.
2: So on a Wednesday?
1: On the Wednesday, we're great admirers of Judge's Bakery around the corner, and it's their 200th birthday anniversary this year. So we wanted to celebrate it somehow, so we came up with the idea of having a cake baking competition, get Mike from Josh's to be a judge. I've also got Hattie from the old rectory, who's a brilliant cake maker, Emmanuel, who makes the bread, and Kelly from the Isabel Blackman Centre. They're our judges. So people are encouraged to enter their cakes. It's £5 entry fee. Bring their cakes to the cake point outside our house between 12 and 1 on Wednesday the 5th. Judging will take place between 1 and 1:30, and then the street party will kick off from 1:30 onwards.
2: Eating all the cake
1: that hopefully the entrants will donate, but we have other cakes being donated anyway.
2: So that's a new event for this year in honour of Judge's Bakery?
1: That's what gave us the idea. Yeah. We hope it will become a new thing for future years.
2: I'm sure it will.
1: Yeah, and if I can just say, this year, because it's my event, and I was recently diagnosed with ataxia. The money raised for this event is going to Ataxia UK.
2: Yeah. Oh, well done. Yeah, I mean, all the events are done for charity, and people just volunteering their time and efforts, and it needs to be celebrated, right?
1: Yeah.
3: And people are very generous, even if they buy tickets. Where it's always, keep the change. So it's it. You know, everybody gets involved in that way. So.
1: Yeah, and we love it. And we moved down from London, but we don't feel like your typical DFL, because we've really been welcomed into the community.
2: What's your favourite bit about running these events? It's obviously, it's hard work, right?
1: It's hard work. Sense of achievement when they're done.
3: Yeah, I think it's... You know you're doing a good thing, because throughout the year you'll have people actually come up to you in the street and go, "Oh, you're doing sausage and mash next year?"
1: Yeah.
3: "Or are you doing cheese and wine?" So you know that it's on people's minds.
2: Exciting.
3: And they look forward to it.
2: And I suppose the best compliment is an empty plate coming
3: back,
2: right?
1: Yeah.
2: Who's doing the washing up?
1: The Bangers of Match, the company we hire the plates and everything from, they send back dirty. The cheese and wine.
4: As we go.
1: Don't know about the crockery for the tea party yet, because it's not happened before.
2: There is still tickets for all of this? Or
1: the cheese and wine and the cake competition and tea party aren't ticketed. They just turn up on the day.
2: Well, thanks very much for all your efforts.
3: And, pleasure.
1: Thank you.
2: Yeah, hopefully it goes well, right?
1: Thanks.
2: What can go wrong?
1: The weather.
2: What happens if it's raining?
1: Cheese and wine we have done inside our house, and that was actually really nice. We normally have French music playing at the event, and this year we've got a friend on her accordion and her friend singing, and they're calling themselves French accent.

0: Glenn Frey and Smuggler's Blues here on Hastings Rock. Coming up, we got music from a Whitesnake for you. It's coming up to 9:30.
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0: On tonight at the Jenny Lind, you've got Just Landed with Americana Blues featuring a Jem Turpin. That gets underway at 7:30. You can enjoy that music and do the Sea Boot Race as well, just outside. Fish and Chip Night at the Dolphin in Hastings from 6 tonight. Looking ahead to tomorrow, Adventures in Pomp featuring Half Neck at the Jenny Lind from 7. The Longshore Drifters Country Band going to be at the Albion in Hastings from 7 o'clock tomorrow night. Plus, there's the Bucking Bronco outside. Bingo at the Dolphin at Rock and Roll from 7:30. And you can see the film Dreaming of You, The Making of the Coral. Plus, the director's Q&A. That's on at the Electric Palace Cinema, the High Street in the Old Town tomorrow at 7:30. On Wednesday, it's Jam Night, hosted by Stormy T at Passaro's from 8 o'clock. And you can see the film The Odyssey, directed by Christopher Nolan. That's starring Matt Damon, Tom Holland, Anne Hathaway and Robert Pattinson. That's at the Kino, Norman Road in St. Leonard's on Wednesday afternoon at 3 and also 7:30 in the evening. On Thursday, Ladysmith Black Mambazo, going to be at the Delawar Pavilion in Bexhill from 7. Completely Scuppered, doing the Sea Shanty Sessions in the Jenny in Hastings on Thursday. And also, of course, on Thursday, it's the Philo Street Party. The road's going to be closed in the High Street with a 7-piece band, Large 90s, performing, and that will get underway from 8 o'clock. And if you've got a gig you want included on the Hastings Rock Gig Guide, just email the details to us. It's gigs@hastingsrock.co.uk.
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Whitesnake, and that's Fall for Your Loving here on Hastings Rock. Morning to Rod Smith. He says, I'm listening while I carry on with packing and cleaning for my move. He's heading up north, of course. And you can take Hastings Rock with you. Listen online, can't you? No problem. In my hand, I have the Hastings Old Town Carnival Week programme, just looking at some of the various walks which are taking place today. Getting underway at 11 o'clock this morning, the State Historic Fishing Quarter Walk. That's on between 11 and 12:30. Meet at the Fisherman's Museum. This evening, there's a ghost walk. These are always fun. On between 6 and 7, starting at Butler's Gap, the Chess Square, and then heading to various locations around the Old Town. That gets underway at 6 o'clock. And also taking place tonight from 6:30, a behind-the-scenes Old Town Walk. Meeting at Butler's Gap and heading off there from George Street. That's on between 6:30 and 7:45. All the details can be found in the Hastings Old Town Week at Carnival programme. I played this on Friday's Breakfast Show. Going to play it again. It's the brand new song from Tony Iommi. It's called World Alone.

taken from his forthcoming solo album called From the Dark, brand new music from Tony Iommi, formerly of Black Sabbath, here on Hastings Rock, and that's called A World Alone. Hope we find you well. It's Carnival Chat online on DAB and on your smart speaker on a Monday morning. This is Andy Knight here on Hastings Rock with Meatloaf.

0: the home of rock music in Hastings. This is Hastings Rock, Meatloaf and Modern Girl. As we heard from Joe and Pete earlier, talking about the cheese and wine event, which is taking place in Courthouse Street. That gets underway at midday today. Got French bread donated by judges. A choice of red, white or rosé wine as well. Or you can have water. It's a cash-only event. It's £7.50 if you fancy going along for that at midday. They'd love to see you. One other event, which we haven't talked about on the show so far this morning, so let's rectify that. Getting underway at 6.30 this evening from the Lord Nelson Pub is the Treasure Trail, which always takes place on the Monday evening. It's a fancy dress event where teams are given a list of cryptic questions and the answers are in each of the pubs around the Old Town. So it's another pub crawl, much like the pram race, but a little bit more subtle, a little bit more gentle than the pram race. So if you're taking part in that, good luck. It's always good to see the people going around doing the Treasure Trail on a Monday evening. And it's £2 per member of the team. And that gets underway from the Lord Nelson Pub at 6.30 this evening. On the way next, we've got music from Razorlight.
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Good morning, it's Carnival Chat with Andy Knight here on Hastings Rock. It's 11 minutes to 10. Razorlight and Golden Touch programmes on Hastings Rock throughout the rest of today. Monday, the 3rd of August, Robojock kicks in at midday. 2 hours of non-stop classic rock. You're going to enjoy that. Then between 2 and 4 this afternoon, another chance to hear The Rock Show with Tony Davis. If you missed it last Tuesday night, you can hear it again this afternoon between 2 and 4. The Monday Evening Rock Show, Nick Thomas will be here between 7 and 9, as always on a Monday evening, including the top 5 songs on the current rock singles chart. Wonder who's going to be number 1 today. And you can hear the 2 long songs, plus he'll do a few of your requests as well. And then coming up later on this evening, between 9 and 11, the Monday Metal Mix with Kai Simpson. Here's Taiketto now, Forever Young.

They're going to be at the Black Box in the Old Town. On the 1st of December, there's Taiketto, and that's called Forever Young here on Hastings Rock. Dry and clear today, plenty of sunshine, a high of 28 degrees. Thanks for your company this morning on the first edition of Carnival Chat. And I'm back again tomorrow between 7 and 9. And on the show tomorrow, we're going to hear from Gary Reed, who's going to be talking all about the Old Town bike race up Crown Lane. Looking forward to that on the show tomorrow. Whatever you're up to today, hopefully you can get down the Old Town, take part in some of the events which are taking place, the Old Town Criers competition, the Treasure Trail maybe, and of course the Sea Boot Race. I'll be there tonight, having a go as always. See you there if you're coming down. I'll leave you with this, Daryl Hall and John Oates, and this is Adult Education on Hastings Rock.

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Or are you like me, and sea shanties occupy three-fifths of your brain? Then you should be tuned into The Folk Show with me, Kaylee, right here on Hastings Rock. 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

0: 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Don't be late. Everything's so blurry
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5: 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Then you've got a recipe for Kaylee Dobinson, regularly served on Hastings Rock. 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

Hi, good evening, everybody, and welcome along to the Tuesday Night Rock Show. I'm back, Tony Davis, back here live with you tonight. Great show from Matt Turpin on Hastings Noise, and great to hear that again. And many thanks to, I should be saying Cat Cataway, but I'm saying Andy Knight for sitting in for me last week. Very kind of you both to get that organised. I think I'm going to be back for a few weeks now, so I don't think I'll be dashing off here, there or anywhere in the near future, but you never know, do you? You never know. Okay, tonight we've got some music coming up from bands that I saw and made of stone. We've got some new stuff coming up as well. And as usual, we'll throw some old stuff in. First of all, we got Osakaru, who are a Swedish melodic rock band. Very much liked by my colleague Phil Wood, so much so that they've been booked to play at the Carlisle on the 20th of November. So if you like a bit of melodic rock, Scandinavian style, this could be for you. This is Osakaru, and Who Do You Love?

I reckon that's going to be a cracking night down the Carly on the 20th of November when Osakaru hit town, and that's their latest track called Who Do You Love. And I've been listening to a bit of their stuff, as I like to do when, you know, preparing for bands coming to Hastings. Really quite impressed with it, so hopefully you'll enjoy it as well. Come along to the gig, have a good night. Sometimes it doesn't matter if you don't know the band that well. Just being there, hearing new music is absolutely wonderful. So just give yourself a treat. Come and listen to Osakaru at the Carlisle on the 20th of November. This next track took me a bit by surprise, actually, because it's 65 years since this artist released their first piece of music. I'm talking about Bob Seger. I didn't realise that he was still out there recording until this dropped into the inbox late last week. This is a new release from him. This is Little Jane.

Bob Seger there, and Little Jane. Afraid It Doesn't Do It For Me, though. Sounds really, really dated, I think. It's going back almost 50 years to the sounds of Against the Wind and stuff like that. So there you go. That's probably the only play I'm going to give it. Bob Seger there and Little Jane. Those of you that follow my musical musings on Facebook will know that last weekend I spent the weekend at the Maidstone Festival in, guess where? Yep, you've got it, Maidstone. Saw lots of new bands that I'd not seen before, made lots of contacts and heard some great music. Friday night, top of the bill, was the Temperance Movement. I've got all their back catalogue. They're a band that I really like, but I'd never seen live before. They were top of the bill on Friday night and they didn't disappoint. They've got a new album out on the 9th of October called New Promised Land Incorporated. This is a track from that called Eat You Alive. It's got a slow start.

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That's a band from Nottingham, formed in 2024. They're called Rattlesnakes, and they've got an album due out on the 30th of October called Shadows in the Night, and that's the title track from it. And as you can tell, probably fans of Motorhead, I would have thought. They supported Wicked Smile down at the Carlisle a little earlier in the year. So some of you will have already seen them, but there you go, that's their latest offering. One of the really cool things that happened at Made of Stone at this weekend happened to the band Silver Roller. As you know, they're a band that I featured on the show sort of many times over the past couple of years. Nice bunch of guys from the north of England. I say the north of England because some of them are Liverpool, some of them are Newcastle. They're spread all over the place. But they've signed a recording contract with Frontiers Records, and they signed it on stage in front of the crowd at Made of Stone Festival. You know, that's where they made their announcement, where they signed their contract, asking the audience if they'd be witnesses to the contract. Sort of a really cool moment for them, I think. I thought I'd play a track, a live track from them, from their Live in 25, the Bootlegs album. This is called Trouble Follows Me.

Silver Roller there, and Trouble Follows Me. Managed to grab a chat with the lady that does their merch, who also does their bookings for them as well. And she hopes to bring them back to Hastings in the near future, which is something we'll look forward to. No doubt about that. They're a lovely bunch of lads and a good band as well. For those of you that are on Facebook, you'll see my latest adornment there. It's a hat. I look stupid in hats, but I now have two. I have that one, and my friend Steve Lucas gave me these Wicked Rivers bucket hats. So I now can go out and about at gigs and in the sun, fully covered with either my bucket hat or that stupid hat that's in the picture that you can see on Facebook. So who have we got out there tonight? Let's say hello to a few people. Bog Long, he said he might miss tonight's show as he's got family over, but he'll catch up on the recording. So if you're listening to

because he's been drinking all afternoon, if I remember rightly. He's certainly been tying one on today. Mike Weston, good evening to you. He's trying to. Sean says he's going to try and stick to a heavy metal bedtime, though, 10 o'clock, so we'll see. See if he manages it all the way through. Big Al, hello to you. Sean again says he can't be part of a temperance movement, though. Well, that's probably right, Sean, if you've had a few already. But hopefully you can stay with us until 10 tonight. Daniel Hack, good evening, Daniel. Nice to have you here. Welcome to Hastings Rock. I hope you're enjoying yourself here. And who else have we got who's let us know they're here? Let's have a look. We've got... Johnny Deptford, the band Johnny Deptford, and Dave Turton, and Catherine Cataway, John Gillespie over in Canada. Nice to have you along, John. And Andy Knight and Jake Greenhouse. Oh, that's a new person listening to us. So hopefully he'll enjoy the show and get on with Hastings Rock. Ah, yes. So Kai says... it was played, his three play. You'll have to give it a listen yourself. It's a good one. Okay, well, I'll take your word for it, Kai, and I'll give it a listen. Right, let's have a little bit of Ghost.

bit of Sabbath there from 1971's Master of Reality. That's Children of the Grave. And Alan's on my personal text tonight. And so good evening to you, Alan. And I'll talk a bit more about him in a moment. But we saw Sabbath on the Master of Reality tour at the Dome in Brighton back in 1971. And I've got to say, probably the loudest gig I've ever been to. Okay, Paul Darnell says he's got a gig in Milton Keynes in August that could be fun. Pope Stars, which is a Ghost tribute. That's him in response to the Ghost track that I played just now, Rats. And that could be a good night. You're right, Paul. I reckon that might be quite a bit of fun. Sonia Smith says, good evening. We've been with you from the start whilst eating fajitas. Ooh, you're making my lips. Oh, you're making me lick my lips now. Sonia, that sounds really, really good, fajitas. Right, no three play tonight, but I'm going to pick next week's three player. I don't know if you're listening, Janine Corder, but the time has rolled around for you. So if you'd like to do next week's three play, please let me know. As there's no three play tonight, what I'm going to do is I'm going to get you to stick some requests in. I'll do three requests in the three play slot. I'm not saying whose I'll do, but just stick three tracks. You know, one of you, don't stick three requests in. Each of you stick one request in if you want to, and I'll see which three I will play at the normal three play slot just after 9 o'clock. I said I'd come back to Alan because Alan and I go out once a week for some breakfast, and this morning we discovered a new little place in Rye, which was quite nice. And from there we went on to New Romney, where we hit the charity shops, and Alan found himself a nice little EP by Wicked Stone. Now, he said, are they a Kent band? And I said, no, I don't think so. But Alan, they are. They come from Deal in Kent, in fact. That epicentre of rock and roll on the Kent coast, Deal. So I thought I'd play a track from them tonight. This comes from their album Synergy, which I think came out in 2022, if I'm correct. Yes, it did. This one's called Say Goodbye to Yesterday.

Wicked Stone there, and a number called Say Goodbye to Yesterday. I rather like them. Haven't seen them doing much lately. Don't know whether they're still around or not, but perhaps do a bit more checking round about that. Kevin Stevenson, good evening to you. I see that you've stuck in a Linkin Park request. Well, we'll see what we can do about that a little bit later on. The Pope Stars are playing as part of a sort of a festival of tribute bands at Campbell Park in Milton Keynes over the bank holiday weekend in August. And as I say, that's the Pope Stars. Karen Sweetman Hicks saying she saw Ghost UK a while ago, and they're playing the Factory in Worthing along with Rob Zombie. She said she thought that she might go and see what they're like. Rob Zombie was excellent when she saw them last. So yeah, sounds like a good night out, I think. Okay, new music from our friends Kinstrife. You may remember they came down to the Rockfest a couple of years ago. They've got a new vocalist. This is a new track from them. This is Kinstrife and The Devil's Not Fallen.

There you go, all the way from Hereford there. That's Kinstrife and a brand new track from them called The Devil's Not Fallen. I quite like that one. I think if that's a precursor to an album, I think we've got some good stuff to look forward to from them. So come on, lads, let's get cracking. Right, couple of tracks coming up now from bands that I saw at Made of Stone last weekend. First of them is Etheria, who are actually coming to Hastings. I think it's the 5th of February. They'll be here supporting the Hot One too, which would be great. So I'm going to play a track from them in a minute. Just wanted to make a point about the requests you're putting in. If you're putting a request in, can you please make sure that there is no bad language in it? Because now we're on DAB, we are of course under the scrutiny of Ofcom, so we can't play tracks with bad language in. So please make sure of that before requesting it, because I'm sure you don't want to get me and the station into trouble. Right, this is Etheria and Bring Me Home.

They were excellent at Mode of Stone, and I'm really looking forward to seeing them at the Carlisle. That's Etheria and Bring Me Home. And Velvet Rush were at Mode of Stone last week. And it's a strange story about them. I always carry cards around with me for the promotions company. So I saw them on stage and I thought, I know what I'll do. They're going to go to the signing tent later, but I didn't want to join the signing tent queue. So I'd nipped along to the signing tent while they were still on stage and spoke to Johnny Della from Planet Rock along there and said, could you give them this card, please, and say, I'd like to hear from them. So he said, yeah, okay. So as I walked back to the stage, there was a lady there standing there talking to the guitarist of Velvet Rush, because they'd finished their set by then. So I said to the lady, I said, excuse me, do you know the guitarist? She said, yes, I do. He's my son. I thought, oh, that's handy. So I said to her, well, I'm a promoter. Well, you know, we'd quite like to try and book them when they're on their UK tour. She said, okay. I said, can you give them a card, please? She said, yeah, where are you thinking of putting them on? I said, Hastings. She said, oh, that's weird. We live in Bexhill. So Velvet Rush are apparently a multinational band. They're based in Hamburg, but the guitarist's mum lives in Bexhill. So fingers crossed that might persuade them to do something local. This is the latest track they've got out. This is Velvet Rush and Nature of the Beast.

Great stuff. Velvet Rush there, and a track called Nature of the Beast, and hopefully we'll be able to bring them to Hastings when they start their UK tour. Nothing's planned yet, but hopefully it'll be along sometime next year, so that would be great. Right, I'm going to do something that I don't think I've ever done before. I'm going to play three tracks that have been requested that I've never heard. I'm taking you all on trust here that you're not going to get me fired. So let's see what comes up, shall we? So I am going to shut up for the next three songs, as I always do for the three play. And then I'll come back to them and round them up afterwards. See you in a bit.

That's our three player requests for tonight. Kicking off there with Heldmaschine and Foltergeist. And that was picked for us by Martin Smith. Thank you for that, Martin. And secondly, Linkin Park and Up From The Bottom from Kevin Stevenson. Thanks for that. And lastly, Angel Witch and Sweet Danger from Mike Weston. So thanks, guys, for those three requests. I've asked Janine if she'd do next week. I don't know if she's heard or not. So if I don't hear from Janine, stand by. Somebody might get a message from me during the week asking them to do it next week. While I was up at Maidstone last weekend, I bumped into 4/5 of Sons of Liberty. My friend Russ Grimmett, who was stage managing the main stage at Maidstone, and managed to spend some time with him having a chat and whatever. Fred Hale, who now plays bass with the Cassidy Paris band, managed to have a chat with him and also spent some time with Cassidy as well, so that was really nice. And then in the crowd, up in the VIP area, was Andy Moose, who did a three play for us a couple of weeks ago, and Mark Thomas, the bass player. The only person missing was Steve, the drummer. But it was good to catch up with the guys. Really nice to see them. They're a band that I've always liked because they made me smile from start to finish during their sets. They're on hiatus at the moment. We don't know whether that's permanent or not. I hope not. Let's hope we see them back very, very soon. Just to give them a bit of a nudge, really, this is Sons of Liberty from their last album, The Details in the Devil. This is What a Man Supposed to Do.

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Although it's only July, that's in the running for my favourite track of the year so far. Ryan Anthony's new band. Ryan, of course, was in Rider's Creed way back. But that's Burned to Dust and a track called Embers. That's their first single. They've got a new track out on Friday, so you can expect to hear that in next week's show. I'm really interested to hear what that sounds like. But as I say, Embers already in the mix for my track of the year so far. Right, we've got coming back to the Carlisle on the 12th of November, Thursday the 12th of November, a Canadian band who went down a storm about, I suppose, was it 12 months ago? Maybe a bit longer, not sure. They're called The Commoners, and this is their brand new track. This is called Running Blind.

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Yeah, taking us into the ads there, that was the Commoners from Canada and Running Blind, and bringing us out a brand new track from Leadfeather, who'll have a new EP out in the near future. That's called Wild Child. They're starting to sound more and more like Zeppelin every time I listen to them now. No bad thing in my book, though. I think they're a great band. Right, coming to Hastings on the 11th of September, we've got a double headline bill featuring Austin Gold and the next band who will be touring their brand new album. They're called Electric Brack, and this is a track called Test.

0: 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It is Henry from The Karma Effect.
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2: 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Stay tuned to Tony Davis, who's playing you the best rock music around.

Motorhead there and Born to Raise Hell. And I play that for a reason. At Maidstone last week, there was Phil Campbell's Bastard Sons on the bill. You'll remember, of course, that they were originally Phil Campbell and the Bastard Sons. Well, Phil recently passed away and they're now just called the Bastard Sons. And they're fronted by Julian Jenkins, who's also the front man of Fury. Some of you will have seen Fury, I think, at the Carlisle over recent times. I think they played there two or three times. But Julian fronted up the band and they played, as well as Phil Campbell songs, they played a couple of Motorhead songs. And Born to Raise Hell was one of them and went down really, really well with the crowd. Really impressed with Julian Jenkins. Fury impressed me last year at Maidstone on the main stage. And Julian again impressed me this year fronting the Bastard Sons. I'm actually looking forward to seeing Fury. We're going down, Alan and I are going down to Rockin' the River at Saltash in Cornwall in October, and Fury are one of the bands playing down there along with Fireheart, so that's going to be a good weekend for us, I think, a nice little road trip down there. Right, one of the bands that I did see at Maidstone and really enjoyed was a band that did two sets. They did a set on the acoustic stage, which was very folky, and then they went on to the Firestarter stage and did an electric set, which was their normal heavy pagan metal. They're called LN, and this is a track called Broken Hearts.

Well, great set from them at Made of Stone. LN there, just the initials LN, but I think the girl's called Ellen. So that's where that comes from. That's a track called Broken Hearts and comes from, I think, 2023. Yeah, November 2023, so quite an old track now. But I don't think they've got an album out yet. They've had one or two singles out, maybe an EP, but we'll have a look for some more of their stuff for future shows. One of the other bands on the acoustic stage were Parker Barrow. They were doing acoustic numbers of their brand new track, which is out called Hold the Mash. This is a track from that called The Healer.

0: Hope you've enjoyed the show. See you same time, same place next week. Bye.
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in the valley tonight. There's a man in the shadows with a gun in his eye and a blade shining no so bright. There's evil in the air and there's thunder in the sky and a killer's on the bloodshot

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4: Hastings Rock. Nick Thomas.

Yes, hello. Here we are again. Yes, I wasn't here last Monday, so... but I'm here tonight. Right, so just gone 7:10. I am live from Hastings. This is Nick here for the next couple of hours. And we got the top five in the current rock singles chart. We've got your requests. And, of course, the two long songs. And the two long songs tonight from the band White Lion and Deep Purple. They're both about 8 minutes each. So that's a bit later. Just heard Dio there. That was Dio. Yosh, yosh, yosh. And We Rock. That's not on the playlist, that one. Before that, we heard Black Sabbath with the flip side of Paranoid. When they brought the single out, Paranoid, on the flip side. No, it wasn't actually. It was their next single. It was called Tomorrow's Dream. Yeah, I got a bit muddled there. As you do in this heat, as you said, Alex, blooming hot one today. Yes, it was, wasn't it? And he said it was hot and off down the stage. Yeah, well, I was a bit nearer the fence, and there was a bit of a breeze there. Wasn't too bad, but today's been even hotter. I will have your weather forecast. Let's see if it's going to cool down or rain or anything. What could do with a bit more wind, a bit more breeze, I think. So we'll see what happens on that. Yeah, thanks for everyone that's made contact tonight. Yeah, thanks, Carol. I got your text in there. And Simon and Viv, hello to you. Got your text. And Dwayne there. How's your bike going, man? Right, so here we are then. Let's press on. Going back to 1993, when Hastings Rock first started. This got to 7 in the charts. It's from Suede. It's called Animal Nitrate.

0: things rock, weather.
1: Yeah, so let's have a look. Oh, yes. It got to 25, 26 degrees here on the coast today. Damn hot. Anyway, yeah, tonight's going to be a bit sticky, a bit muggy, 16 degrees. Tomorrow, a little bit cooler because there's going to be a breeze. Oh, thank goodness for that. And then on Wednesday, even more breeze and a little bit cooler as well. Thank goodness for that. I really get, yeah, this heat's really getting to me. It really is at the moment. It's been there so long and we've had no rain. Ah, yeah, but at least my tomatoes have ripened. They're starting to ripen for the first time. Excellent. Right, now, where are we? John. Hello, John. John Tansey. Hello, sir. Yeah, he said, he was listening to, what's the name, thingy, on Sunday, or was it Saturday? Yes, God, his name, anyway, he's doing the A to Z of rock, and he got to X, and he did play that one, but Johnson didn't play any X-ray specs, so I thought, well, I'll put that right. Here they are, X-ray specs and identity.

0: Yeah, of course, it was Gordon Cooper who did the A Z of Rock. It came to me in the end. Yes, I put it down to the heat, you know. Yes, so some X-ray specs for you there, John. Got your request as well a bit later. Right, so we've got two songs from Deep Purple tonight, because I'm going to play one of their long songs. But they've also got a new album out, as you may know. And not too bad, not too bad. Sort of, well, not as good as Paul McCartney's one. Oh, no, mustn't comment on the music. Yeah, not too bad, that's what I say. I'm going to play the title track of Deep Purple's new album now. It's called Splat.
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Not bad. Deep Purple and a track off their new album. In fact, the title track called Splat. Right, so, how you doing? Now, we're putting together the brand new Hastings Rock Top Listeners, the Listeners Top 50 even, and we want you to enter your top 10 in there. I started mine today, it's right on the front of our webpage, and then of course you can save it and come back to it. But it's difficult, isn't it, thinking about your top 10. Yeah, I can enter, but I can't go in for the prize draw, but you can, and it's a good prize, yes, oh yes. So, please enter your top 10, and we will play that out, the whole top 50, at the end of August on the bank holiday thingy. Yes, we'll do that. Right, Carol and Richie, they both requested Hawkwind, different songs, so we're going to play one of them now. This is your one, Richie. It's called Needle Gun.

Yeah, thanks, Richie, for requesting that one. Boy, Hawkwind, oh, it's nearly up past on that one. Yeah, still hot out there. It's 23, still 23 degrees out there. This is on the coast as well, where it's a bit cooler. But yeah, a bit more air tomorrow, they reckon. And on Wednesday, temperatures coming down, and we've got wind. Oh, nice bit of wind. Well, I don't like it if it's that type of wind, but we like the other one. Right, hello, so who else we got there? Chris Smith. Yeah, you've requested Rush, and particularly the live version of that track. Yes, I found it on that particular album, so you'll be pleased to hear that. Kai Simpson's in there. Oh, he's on next. Hello, Kai. How you doing, man? Yeah, he's on. He's up next with his new microphone, or at least hopefully he's got one. Maybe not. Yeah, so he's on the Metal Mix after me. Dave Turton, yeah. You've been done, have you? Gosh, yeah, as they say, yeah. So, yeah, good luck, mate. I'm glad it's all gone well so far on that one. Dave's had an operation, and, he's going to go home soon, hopefully, and recuperate at home. John Harding, hello to you, sir. Good to know you're in there. And there's a few others, but I can't see them in a minute. Oh, Alex, of course. Hello, Alex. Yes, got your request, sir. Now, talking of the putting together your top 50, well, you can only put 10 songs in, but we're going to sort of put them in order, you know. So if two people vote for that one, that goes up the chart. If four people vote for the same song, that goes up the chart. And the one that they most vote for, I bet it's Pink Floyd, but it won't be in my chart. I've got this one in my charts. Into the top 10. I think it's my favourite song from Iron Maiden. I've never played it before, but what a song, man. It's called Wasted Years.

definitely in my top 10. I got some Sabbath in there as well. And some unusual ones too, which I like. Right, so you might know it's Carnival Week here in Hastings. And, Andy Knight's on the breakfast show every morning. And he's telling you all what's happening on the different days. Now, tomorrow, Tuesday, my highlight, and I go every year, is the Jimmy Reed Memorial Bike Race. Well, it's not really a race. You've got to ride the old butcher's bike, and that is damn heavy, up that hill. And that hill is very steep too. I did it 1 year and I just about made it to the top, but I didn't do very well. I thought I could put my own bike in there. No, you've got to ride this butcher's bike. Oh dear. Anyway, it all starts at 5 o'clock Tuesday tomorrow, and it goes on till dusk. Well, I'll probably stick it for an hour or an hour and a half, and I'm going to get hungry and go home and have my tea. But it is a good event. I really enjoy that one. You have to be careful, clear the path when the bike comes back down, because it has got good brakes, so I'll give it that. Right, so that's tomorrow, and as I say, Andy Knight is on every morning. He'll tell you more, because there's loads more going on tomorrow as well, in the town and in the old town, what for Carnival Week. And of course it all culminates with the carnival itself, the procession and fireworks. Do you think they'll have fireworks, or will they set everything alight? I don't know, but that's Saturday, of course, and Wednesday night it's the pram race. Right, so let's have a request now. This is for you, Chris, and this is Rush, and the track you wanted. This is Live in Canada.

Yes, brilliant. Rush live in Canada with the song YYZ. And as you pointed out, John, John Harding says, the band were playing the letters YYZ in Morse code on there. Did you notice that, Ian? You're a Morse code man. Maybe you didn't. I don't know. Hello to you anyway. Thanks for the message. Daniel Hack's in there. Hello, Dan. Yeah, your studio's coming on. I saw them guitars as well. Were they fake? I don't know. Yeah. But, yeah, well done. Thanks for letting us know you are listening. Now, you're saying you're tuned in. Are you tuned in or logged in? If you're on DAB, you are tuned in. If you're listening on DAB, I know Ian is. He's listening on DAB Plus, and he's made a fact of telling me that. And so there we are. Who else we got? Paul. Paul Slidell. Yes, hello, sir. How are you doing? Really good to know you're out there and you're listening. Right, it's time for the top five in the current rock singles chart. Because I didn't do one last week, there's quite a few new entries. So let's start off then with number five. And I can tell you there is a new number one. This is a new entry for the band Return to Dust. At number five, this is Sweet Escape.

we're counting down the top five in the current rock singles chart. There at number five, new entry for the band Return to Dust. That's called Sweet Escape. At number four, a former number one from Violet Grohl, of course, Dave Grohl's daughter. And this is Bug in the Cake.

Nirvana Grohl there at number four in the current rock singles chart. And up next, oh, Green Lung. Oh, I say. TV off. Yeah, Green Lung are there at number three with Necropolitan Line, not the other one. No, not Metropolitan, Necropolitan Line. This is Green Lung at number three in the current rock singles chart.

good to see Green Lung in the top five of the current rock singles chart there at number three. Yeah, it's Green Lung. Right, as I said, we've got a brand new number one. It's come straight in at number one. What's it going to be? Here's number two from The Warning, and this is Ritual, number two in the current rock singles chart.

0: The Warning with Ritual at number two.
1: Like it's a ritual.
0: So, at number one, new entry, they're back. Nickelback, yes. New single from Nickelback, straight in at number one. It's called Rattle the Cage.

0: It's number one in the current rock singles chart. Nickelback, and they've been joined by John 5 on that one. Yeah, that's their new single, Rattle the Cage, Australian at number one. A bit different, isn't it? Right, still to come, your requests and the big two long songs.
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Wishbone Ash, that was, from 2020, from her album We Stand As One, and that was the title track. Yeah, that album released 2020. Before that, it was a request from Mr. John Tansley. How you doing, John? Are you outside, sitting in your chair listening on the old DAB, I wonder? That was a request, yes, you asked for Transmission by Joy Division, that 1995, that was. Yeah, all about us, Transmission. Oh, yes, yes, yes, lovely, lovely. Right, how are we doing? Oh, about 3/4 an hour to go on the programme, and then Mr. Kai Simpson is here with his Metal Mix thingy, and he's live as well. Hello to you, Alex. You've requested a song by Volbeat, Sad Man's Tongue. He said it's something a bit Elvish-ish, but with a oomph to it. So, yeah, let's have a listen anyway. Oh, yeah, it is a bit Elvish-ish, with a bit of oomph coming in.

very elvish-ish with a lump. 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Yeah, Carol, got your request soon. But now it's time for you to make a sandwich or a cup of tea or maybe have another beer and relax to two songs in a row. And we got the first one from White Lion. And we're going to follow that with a bit of Deep Purple. I wonder what that track might be. So this is White Lion and Lights and Thunder. I'm going to have a pork roll. I've got some pork. Pork roll with brown pickle. That's what I'm going to have. And a cup of tea. I don't drink much. Yeah, catch you after this.

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9: While the others are talking, we keep on rocking.

Purple and Flight of the Rat. Yeah, all 8 minutes of the song. Before that, you heard a little snippet, what shouldn't have been there. Sounded like Gary Glitter, but it weren't. It was a new one from The Alarm. I was going to play it, but I'm not now, because half of it played already, and I had to fade it out, if you like. No, actually, before that, it was, White Lion, great track called Lights and Thunder. It is Hastings Rock Radio, online and on DAB in Hastings. Cool, we're honoured, aren't we? Yes, so don't forget, Andy Knight will be... waking you up in the morning. He's on at 7 tomorrow, doing the breakfast show and telling you all about what's happening in the carnival week here in Hastings. So there we are. Hello to who we got? David and Vera. Hello, David and Vera. Yeah, you are a bit late, aren't you? Where have you been? Where have you been? I don't know. You are. you're sitting outside in the deck chair, John, and you're listening on DAB. Yeah, brilliant. Yeah, it's lovely evening for it, isn't it? But we're promised a little bit more breeze tomorrow, and then on Wednesday, quite windy and a drop in temperature. You didn't like that number one, John? That was Nickelback. Come on. Anyway, nice away. Who else we got? Who is it? What's his name? Where is he? He's gone. Oh, Paul. Paul's on now. He says you're a bit late. But on your little promo, you said don't be late on your Wednesday night show. And I'm never late for your show because I never normally hear it, but I'm never late for it. I'm going to try and listen in because it is a good show. I do love it. Right, pressing on. Oh, we've got some small faces to come and some Soundgarden. Meanwhile, this is Slade, and we'll bring the house down.

1981. Slade got to number 10 in the charts with that one. We'll bring the house down. Well, you don't hear that often, do you? 20 to 9. Don't forget Kai Simpson here live at 9 o'clock with his Metal Mix show. And gosh, it's nearly dark outside. I've had to put the light on. The nights are drawing in. I'm going to have to call this the Monday night rock show again, I think. I've called it the Monday evening rock show for the summer, but we'll see. We'll see how we go. Right, where have we got to? Oh, yes, got your request now, Carol. Another track by Hawkwind, and this is Wind of Change.

Oh, yes, rather strange. But good. Yeah, Hawkwind, Wind of Change. I hope you enjoyed that, Carol. I've got another band that you like coming up next. Here we go. Bit of Soundgarden now. And The Day I Tried to Live.

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already here, isn't it? Here comes the summer. Here comes the summer. Still a fair bit to go. I think we beat the heat and the heat waves of 1976. I remember them so well, coming home from school and my father sitting in the chair there watching the tennis. Ain't it been hot, Dad? Yeah, there we go. Right, I think we've got time for one more. That was Here Comes the Summer, and now Here Comes the Nice.

Here Come the Nice, banned by the BBC. I wonder why. That was the Small Faces. Well, that's about it for the Monday evening rock show, soon to be the Monday night rock show, as it's dark. Now, Ty Simpson's coming up with his metal mix, and he's live here on Hastings Rock Radio. Andy Knight's here at 7 o'clock in the morning, between 7 and 9. He'll be telling you all about Carnival Day, Carnival Week, because it's the bike race tomorrow. Oh, yes, up that hill. And I'm telling you, get there early. It starts at 5, but you need to get your position up the hill. And watch out for that bike going up and coming down. Now, I should be there, so maybe see you there as well. Mark Stafford's here at 2 o'clock on Tuesday. And then Matt Turpin does his lovely local music show. Not just local music, local arts, local everything on Hastings Rock. Tony Davis has his Tuesday night rock show. That's at 8 o'clock on Tuesday. So Andy Knight, yes, he'll be here every morning because it is Carnival Week. And the procession on Saturday. Of course, we've got a live band playing outside the Last In, First Out. The other way around. That doesn't start at 8.30, though. That's on Thursday night, up the old high street there. A bit late for me, I think. Anyway, I'm going to say good night to you, as we don't repeat this show anymore. So we need to say good morning or whatever. Stand by for Kai. He's up very soon. I'm going to be slightly early, Kai, so please.

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0: Yes, right, hello, that's Gibby, right. Can I swap? No, I can't, this is really bang. That, no, hold on. The screen's gone black, and now that's going wrong as well, so I can't do anything about that. Oh, damn. But, right. What I'm gonna do, I'm gonna turn this off, go on the laptop, come back in around 5-10 minutes, and then I'll be back with you. I'll give you all the information about that. But there we go, that was Burning Witches with the Dark Tower. Sorry, people. goodbye. There we go, see if that works.
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Right, at last, there we go. That was Burning Witches there again with their song, what was it, The Dark Tower, which is from their 2023 album called The Dark Tower, there released 2023.

finally, with you. So yeah, the computer decided to go black on screen off after a few minutes into the song the first time. So there we go. So I had to get the laptop set up, and now for some reason, the on the laptop the streamer thing isn't updating properly, and so I don't know if I can't see the levels, and I don't know if it's actually connected or not. So this is going to be a fun show, but oh well, I've got a lot to get through. So right, here we go. So there's another birthday as well. This is James Murphy. He is a guitarist. He's been in quite a lot of bands, but he's got his own band. So, from James Murphy, this is Touching the Earth.

Yeah, nice proggy stuff there. That was James Murphy, the band, the American progressive metal fusion band from 1995 with their song Touching the Earth, which is from their 96 album Convergence. And that was because it was the birthday of James Murphy there, who did the guitars and the keyboards on the 30th of July. So there we go. Right. Still, yes. So as hopefully you're still listening, Carol, because in the past month or so, sometime in July, it was Joe Murgatroyd's birthday as well, and he is the guitarist for Green Lung. So yes, they're in the charts and that, which is good. But here's a good old one from Green Lung called Old Gods.

Right, there we go. That was Green Lung, the English London-based stoner doom metal rock band from 2017 with their song Old Gods, which is from their 21 album Black Harvest. And these guys, Green Lung, are on tour quite a bit. They're playing in London on the 16th of December with High on Fire and Gnome. So it should be a good one if you like that. Right, I think hopefully this one's a long one because then I'll catch up with your messages after this one. It's also the birthday of yes, Stephen Carpenter. He is the oh, I forgot to say that was Green Lung. There was because that was the birthday of the bassist there, Joe Murgatroyd, sometime in July, but don't know an exact date. But you don't know the exact date of anyone in Green Lung, so I thought, bam, there we go, job's good and close enough. Right, yes, Stephen Carpenter, his birthday on the 3rd of August, and he is the guitarist and founding member of Deftones. So from Deftones, here is Rosemary.

Nice, there we go. That was Deftones, the American 88 alternative art rock nu metal band, with their song Rosemary, which is from their 2012 album Koi no Yoken. So, and that was because it was the birthday of the founding member and guitarist there, Stephen Carpenter, on the 3rd of August. And these guys, Deftones, are playing in London on the 23rd of August as part of a festival for the Victoria Park show there, festival, quite a few bands there. So there we go. Cool. Right, okay, messages, let's go through these. So we had at some point Paul Darnell's there, good to know you're there, and so Sean Brennan's there, good, and he's got a good picture of Simpsons, different metal genres. Yep, good stuff. And yes, there were some good tracks. And some lots of good tracks as well on the Robo Chock there. So between things, there we go. Good, good. Carol Truffles there. Dan Hack's there. Good. Chris Smith's there. And Alex's there as well. Good stuff. And we've got Martin there as well. Nice. I think that's everything, at least at the moment. Good. Right. Okay. There's yes, another one. This is a quite heavy instrumental one from the instrumental band called Russian Circles. They've got a new piece called Empath.

Nice, yes. That was Russian Circles, the American post-metal band from 2004, with their song called Empath, which was a new single released the 24th of June, and that is off their upcoming album called Nine, which will be released on the 28th of August. So there we go. And these guys are on tour around America later in the year, October to or September to November. So there we go. Cool. Right. Okay. Oh my God, it's already 10 o'clock somehow. Oh, where does time go? So after top of the hour, it will be a birthday from someone in Disturbed, good old Dan Donegan. So it will be Disturbed with the Vengeful One. Oh, is it actually working then? It's just not showing. Oh, I clicked on the wrong file. Oh, what a muppet. That was one of my tests for when things weren't working a few minutes ago. You don't need top of the hour, do you? Sod it. There we go. Here we go. It's Vengeful One by Disturbed.

Yes, nice. That was Disturbed, the American heavy alternative new metal band from 1994, with their song "The Vengeful One," which is from their album called "Immortalized," released 2016. So there we go. Cool. I don't think they're on tour, or at least can't see one. But yes, they should be good. They were on tour very recently, weren't they? So there we go. Right. That was because it was the birthday of the founding member and guitarist Dan Donegan on the 1st of August. So there we go. Right. Okay, you may remember last week I played a couple of songs from the split called Fluxus Tenebra by Black Flow. Well, I thought I'd play the other two tracks from that split by Lex Luciferi. So, from Lex Luciferi, this will be Luz Perpetua Preludio, which is only a couple of minutes, and then that will go into El Circulo.

Right, there we go. That was Lex Luciferi with their. Oh, they're a Spanish doom metal band that formed. Well, they started releasing things around 23, but I haven't said their release when they formed. Yeah, but that was their songs Las Perpetua, Preludio, and then went into El Circulo, which was their two tracks from the split called Fluxus Tenebra, the other two being from Black Flow. Played last week, I think it was. So yes, there we go. Lex Luciferi is Latin for Law of Lucifer or Law of the Lightbringer, which is interesting there. And then Las Perpetua Preludio is like prelude to, Spanish for prelude to perpetual light. And then El Circulo is Spanish for the circle. So there we go, nice stuff there. Cool. Right. Okay, I need to say yes. Kevin Stevenson, he's been there for a while. He's listening through. He's been listening through the whole lot. So good. Okay, good to know you're there. Good, cool. Right. Okay, another birthday as well. This is good old. Oh, where have you gone? This was. Here you go, Michael Eary. He's a drummer for many, many bands, but here we go. He's with the Giant Void. So from the Giant Void, this will be The Key.

Nice. That was The Giant Void, the Brazilian progressive heavy power metal band from 2021, with their song called The Key, which is off their 23 album called Abyssal. And that is because it was the birthday of the drummer there, Michael Eyrie, on the 1st of August. So cool. There we go. Right. Oh, there was something else I was going to say. Yes. Before, Fluxus Tenebra is somewhat Latin for either flowing darkness or shifting shadows. I've got to say that. So there we go. Cool. Right, next up is a couple of songs from Junius, from the album that was released whenever. I said that there's a couple of singles released, but I didn't like them. But I ended up listening back, and they're actually, it's a good album. All the album's good, so I thought I'd play a couple of songs from that. So from Junius, this will be Summon Her, which will then go into Lucifera.

Nice. That was Junius, the American sort of new wave alternative post-metal band from 2003 with their songs Summon Her at first and then went into Lucifera, which is off their 2026 album, Soterra, released the 26th of June. So there we go. Cool stuff. These guys are on tour. They've got a couple of dates around America. Which is a bit of a shame. So I think that would be quite good to listen to live, especially when you've had a few drinks. That would be lovely to get lost into and lovely stuff. Yeah, do like that. It's good. So cool. Good album to check out. So with these, Junius is the name of or pseudonym of a political writer who lived during the late 18th century. So that's where that comes from. And then Soterra, the album, is a variation of the Greek word soteria, meaning savior, salvation, or deliverance. And then there's Lucifera. It's a feminine Latin adjective and epithet, meaning light bearing or light bringing, and it is the feminine name or form of Lucifer. Yes, so there we go. Cool, nice stuff there. Right, okay, it's been another birthday as well. This is Alexander Krull. It was birthday the 31st of July, and he is the keyboardist and sampling and programming, and also the male voice for Leaves Eyes. So from Leaves Eyes, this is Elder Spirit.

Nice. That was Leaves Eyes, the German symphonic metal band from 2003, with their song Elder Spirit, which was off the album Myths of Fate, released 2024. And that was because it was the birthday of the male singer there and keyboardist, sampling programmer dude there, with his birthday on the 31st of July. That was Alexander Krull. So there we go. Nice. I don't think they're on tour. They did a tour recently, but there we go. Cool stuff. Right, here we go. Another new release here. This is from Shores of Null, and there's a new song called Bleed to Life.

Yeah, cool. That was Shores of Null, the Italian melodic death doom metal band from 2013, with their song Bleed to Life, which was a single released the 30th of June. And that is off their upcoming album called Homesick, which will be released on the 16th of October. And these guys are on tour around Eastern Mainland Europe, August through November. So there we go. That's quite cool. So there we go. Right. Okay. It's been another new release as well from Illumishade. They've got a new single out. Not announced an album yet though, but they've done a new single with Adrian O'Cowan, who's a singer from Seven Spires. So this should be good. This is Illumishade with their song called Heat Wave.

Yeah, cool. That was Illuma Shade, the Swiss progressive symphonic metal band from 2019, with their new song Heatwave, with Adrian and Karen from Seven Spires there. And that's a single released the 17th of July. And yeah, no announcement on a new album yet, but yeah, should be cool. I do think that it does sound a bit like a just a symphonic metal band, symphonic progressive metal band, just trying to sound heavy, and it's a bit, yeah, it's all right. I thought it was a bit cool, but yeah, just sound like trying to be heavy rather than just being heavy. But there we go, I thought that's quite cool, right? And yeah, these guys are on tour. They've got a couple of dates around Germany and mainland Europe a bit, but there we go, cool stuff there. Okay, right, here we go. Oh, it's also actually the birthday of the drummer there as well, Mark Friedrich, on the 28th of July, so there we go. Right, it's also been another birthday today, and that is good old James Hetfield. Oh yes. So, right, he's of course the singer for and guitarist for Metallica. So, and hopefully, as you know, I don't really like playing songs that you already know. I like to play songs you don't know. So, I've gone for a weird one. This is from the EP called Beyond Magnetic, released after Death Magnetic. I think Death Magnetic was 2008. This was 2011. Is a song that's sort of based around Elaine Staley's slow demise from his drug overdosing and that lot. So the lyrics aren't great, but I think it's got one of James's best guitar solos on it. It's not, there's two guitar solos and they're both James. That's why I'm playing it. But yeah, just the lyrics are a bit naff, but it's meant to be about Elaine Staley being like his life being sucked away. But here you go. This is Metallica with Just a Bullet Away.

Yeah, there we go. That was Metallica, of course, the American thrash metal band formed in 81 with their song Just a Bullet Away from their 2011 EP Beyond Magnetic. So, maybe there's a reason you don't hear that one much, but I thought the guitar bits were quite cool, unless James does the little quiet bit, and then Kirk's wowing above that, and then just the blah, blah, blah, blah, blah, and then James just does a really cool guitar solo after that. So there we go, cool stuff. But yeah, the lyrics, maybe that's why it was not put on the album, Death Magnetic. But maybe they could have worked on that. But I thought the music there was good, so there you go. And yes, that was James's birthday on the 3rd of August today. So there we go, who's singing and guitaring there. And also another thing about James playing guitar that I've read a few years ago now, it was quite funny that some guy during a meet and greet said to Kirk that he's like, oh yeah, I like all your guitar work and everything, I think you're a really cool guitarist, I like your solos, and I especially like your guitar solo in Nothing Else Matters, that's really cool. And then Kirk had to go in and say, oh, actually that one's all James. Saying, oh, I love all your guitar work, especially when you're not on. I thought that's quite funny. So there you go. But there we go, cool, there's Metallica there. Right, okay, there's another, I think that's a new release here. This is from Fractal Sun, and they've got a new song called Blooming Regrets.

Yeah, cool. That was Fractal Sun, the Costa Rican progressive metal band from 2016, with their single called Blooming Regrets, released 10th of July. And that is off their upcoming album called Divergent Paradox, which has already been released the 1st of August. So there we go. And these guys are on tour. They've got a few Canadian dates throughout August. Then they've got, looks like, a festival in Köln, September. And then there's a date in Netherlands as well in October. But there we go. Thought it was quite cool there. So there we go. Right, I need to acknowledge things here on the old Facebook. Sean Brennan's been posting quite a bit. He's still there 20 minutes ago at least. Brewing his Trooper Pinter with his headphones in. Yep. Now hoping for at least half an hour extra time. Yeah, about that. I'm still, it's gonna be more than half an hour, I can tell you that. Oh well. So yes, and he's posted a picture of, oh, is that Gwar? Yeah, it's on the Gwar website. Gonna pre-order the 20th anniversary of Beyond Hell. He may pre-order the 20th anniversary of the Beyond Hell vinyl. If you want to, I don't know if they want my validation, but there you go. There we go. And he's also read, he's for the past few while, what, for the past few days, he's been posting up loads of pictures of AI things. And yeah, there we go. There's some pictures of me and him and Paul Darnell in old Victorian attire on the Facebook, thanks to the old AI thing. So there we go. Thanks for that, Sean. That is lovely. I look like some weird disturbed magician or something. But there we go. Nice, cool. Thank you for that lovely stuff. Okay. Right. I think now is a good time to get on to what happened on Thursday at last. So, yes. I went to Eastbourne at the bandstand with a mate, Skeeter, and another mate, Martin Smith, and a few other mates as well. Yes. There's quite a few bands in Eastbourne playing there. First up was the band Mortuary. Now, they don't have anything released yet, but I've established communications with them, and when they need to finish mixing and mastering their stuff and that lot, but when they finish, now they said they're going to send me a song and I'll play that when I get it, so that would be cool. But they're good to see. They're a nice heavy sort of black metal band, so from Eastbourne, they're a good band. But there's also Norfolk Island, previously known as the Human Output. They were up next. These are good guys as well, sort of more atmospheric post-metal. They're quite different, but yes, they've got some stuff. Here we go from Norfolk Island. You'll notice on Martin, this is Kafarmos.

Yeah, cool. There we go. So that was Norfolk Island there with their song Cathamos, which is from their. It's called a single. Well, it's a single called Norfolk Island on here. So there we go. And that was released the 3rd of April there. So yes, these guys are. This band is fronted by Emerson, who works at the EMC, Eastbourne Music Collective, who does the Eastbourne gigs and surrounding area around Eastbourne. He does the mixing and sound there, so that's quite cool. But there's his band, and these guys are very cool to see live and very atmospheric and heavy and nice. Yes, and Martin said that, yeah, that's the one that Sonia likes, which is surprising because she usually likes a lot more laid back rock songs. So there we go, that's nice. Right. Yeah, they play a lot around Eastbourne, so they are definitely worth checking out, and definitely worth checking out the Eastbourne Music Collective website as well for cool Eastbourne gigs as well. As well as Lawley Hastings' gig on the gig guide as well. Check that out as well. Yeah, indeed. Oh, bloody hell, I've got to say stuff, haven't I? Jeez. Yeah, on the website, you've got to do the top 50. Put your top 10 songs on the website. There you go, do that. Check out the merch. There's new things, apparently, and sales and things are running out of stock as well, so check that out. And check out the sponsors as well. I don't have any of the promos because I'm on here. So there we go. Check that out. Check out the schedule as well for where the shows come up in the morning, as well as the rest of the week as well. And there we go. I think that's everything. And donate as well. Don't forget to donate because we need to. It costs money to be on here. There we go. Job's good. Right. Okay. So after Norfolk Island on this Thursday, there was the band called Ruins. Now, as well, they were Chugzilla before, and as Martin said to me as well, yeah, they being Chugzilla was a very unique name. They're the only band called Chugzilla, and then they, because they changed drummers, they then became Ruins, and there's many bands called Ruins. So that's I don't know why they did that. I was meant to ask him why I did that, but I couldn't find him after the show or something, or we were busy drinking. But yes, so from Chugzilla. This is called, well, if there's any, what is it, sensitive children or silly adults around right now, then you need to go, because this might have some language in it, but there we go. If you're still up at this time, then, you know, and you're sensitive to things, what you're doing. But here we go, from Chugzilla, this is Fool's Game.

nice. That was Chugzilla there, the Eastbourne band, I think, formed a few years ago. I think there's not much information on them, but that was Chugzilla, or formerly known as Chugzilla, now Ruins, with their song Fool's Game. I'm not actually sure if they would share the same songs or not. I don't know how they would work things, but there you go. That was cool. They were nice fun to see live, nice and heavy, and definitely worth checking out. They play quite a lot as well around Eastbourne and things. Cool band to see, the good stuff. And then headlining this little bandstand gig was Chubb. These guys are a fun band to see, quite nice and fun and heavy and all that. So here you go, from Chubb, this is Microwave Dave.

0: there's a fucking chippy up here.
1: Indeed. Oh, yes. That was Chubb with their song Microwave Dave, which was a single released the 10th of April last year. And the AI overview says that Chubb is a metal infused party punk band from Eastbourne and Brighton, known for fast thrash beats, beer bongs, and energetic live shows. And yeah, they do like their beer bongs. It's not quite the same as listening to that on the radio as seeing them live, because it is a damn good party when it's live. There's good stuff that, but yeah, for the radio it's a bit near, but they're good to see live. So they do play around Brighton and Eastbourne quite a bit as well, but they've got a date in London on the 15th of August. That's at the Shacklewell Arms, so there we go, that's a bit far away, but there we go, cool stuff there. That's good fun to see, so there we go. And yes, keep checking out the old EMC gigs, because there's a lot of good metal gigs there, and you don't really get much metal in Hastings, which I think is naff, but there we go. Cool. Right, new release from Exhumer. They've got a new song called Death Mask Messiah.

Nice. That was Exhumer, the German thrash metal band from, well, they formed in 84 as Tartaros, and then became Exhumer in 85 with their new song called Death Mask Messiah, which was a single released the 9th of July, and that is the title track to their upcoming album, which will be released on the 28th of August, Death Mask Messiah. So that should be good. And these guys have got a few shows in Germany in October and February, and one in June, all in Germany. So there we go. It's a bit of a shame. I think it'd be quite cool live, but there we go. Maybe they'll be here at some point. But cool stuff. Right. There's been another new release as well. This is from Meshayuk, I think. This is a new song called Osculum Mortis, in brackets, Kiss of Death.

Cool. That was Meshuggah, the Australian progressive thrash metal band from 2014, with their single called Oscula Mortis, in brackets, which it means Kiss of Death, which was released the 10th of July. And, well, they've released a couple of singles since then as well, but there's still no news of an album being released yet from them. But, yes, the name Meshuggah is derived from the Hebrew term Moshiach for Messiah there.

Geen haas, twee beschaaf. 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Ableef, de haan, of voor jou maar.

Nice, there we go. That was Soulfly, the American, started out new metal band with folk influences, and then went groove, thrash, death metal band later. From 97, with their title track to the album Archangel.

Angel, which was released 2015. That's because it was the birthday of Mark Rizzo yesterday, 2nd of August, who was the guitarist there. And Soulfly, these were formed after Max Cavalera left Sepultura in 97, who formed Soulfly with the idea of combining sounds and spiritual beliefs after losing his stepson, Dana Wells. And then it changed the sound with each new member from each album. He had to get a new lineup change for each album to get a new sound, which is interesting. But it's also Max Cavalera's birthday tomorrow, the 4th, almost today, the 4th of August. He's a drummer there. So there we go. Might play some Sepultura or something next week. We shall see. But there we go. Cool. I don't. Oh no, yep, these guys are on tour as well. They are playing in London on the 4th of September with Nailbomb. So there we go, that might be good. That. Right, yes, there we go. Right, there's been another birthday as well. And this is Jan Axel Blomberg, although he prefers to be called Hellhammer. And he is a birthday, well, he it was his birthday 2nd of August, and he is the drummer for, well, many, many bands. But he was in Dimmu Borgir for a couple of years, 2005 to 2007. So this is the album he was on, In Sorte Diaboli. And so from that, this is Dimmu Borgir with The

Yeah, cool. That was Dimmu Borgir, the Norwegian symphonic black metal band from '93, with their song "The Chosen Ones," which is from their 2007 album "Insorte Diaboli," and that's because it was the birthday of Hellhammer, or Jan Axel Blomberg, on the 2nd of August, who's the drummer there. So there we go. And Dimmu Borgir are on tour quite a bit throughout the year. They're playing in London on the 17th of October, along with Behemoth. So that should be awesome. Oh yes, cool. Right, okay. And I got something a bit wrong. Max Cavalera, he did the vocals and guitars for Soulfly, and he was a guitarist for Sepultura. So there we go. But it is his birthday tomorrow as well. Yes. So there we go. Cool. Right. And Insorte Diaboli. That is Latin for "In the Fate of the Devil." So there we go. Cool. Right, two songs left. So, penultimate song. There's been a couple of birthdays in Arch Enemy, or were some. Well, yes. There was Alyssa Whiteglass, who was in Arch Enemy until fairly recently, till a couple of years ago, 2013 to 2025. It was her birthday on the 31st of July. And also, it was Michael Amott's birthday on the 27th of July. He is the guitarist. And bass for a little bit as well, 96, but mostly guitarist from 95 onwards, and did keyboards in 2007. But yes, there we go. So because it was Michael Amott and Alyssa Whiteglass's birthday last week, this week, but yes, this is Arch Enemy with Deceiver.

Yeah, cool. That was Arch Enemy, the Swedish melodic death metal band from 95, with this sort of title track to the album Deceiver Deceiver, of the album called Deceivers, which was released on 2022, 12th of August 2022 there. And that's because it was the birthday of this singer there, Alyssa Whiteglass, on the 31st of July, and also the guitarist there, Michael Amott, on the 28th of July. So there we go. Cool. Right. Last song. I can't remember what this one's like because I listened to it last week, but here we go. This is from the band called Crucible. Oh no, hold on, Arch Enemy. These guys are on tour as well. I've got that. They're playing through many, many places throughout the year, but they're playing in London on the 10th of August. Ah, but that's the Underworld, isn't it? And that's already sold out. So there we go. Yeah, they're doing a string of small shows for their new vocalist. I think Lauren Hart. I think it's the one. So there we go. Oh, now I've lost my information for this one. Oh no. This is Crucifixion here. They've got a new album out called Disturbing the Peace. And these guys, Crucifixion, are a Canadian speed thrash metal band from 2008. So from Crucifixion, this will be Never Coming Home. So thank you for listening to the end and sticking with everything and for staying up so late. Thank you, it's much appreciated. So here you go. Yes, Crucifixion, Never Coming Home. Goodbye.

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To mix it all up, you might also hear some folk, roots and a little blues. Expect the unexpected. The Variety Mix with me, Simon Halsey, here on Hastings Rock at 7 p.m.

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